0: maybe it was one year in the year 2012.
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in my copy list priority, 101 Lakeview, between East 8th and Falkner, apartment number 5, a 33-year-old female, 17 weeks pregnant with abdominal pain.

dispatch to East Dunkirk, the amount of call stands are 3692 Metal Road between Urban and the track. Elderly male just called me into it. East Dunkirk with all, sorry, amount of call, standard response. 3692 Metal Road, elderly male, unable to 2030, sorry to

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0: Virgin Union, John.
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I did copy the ambulance 321's transmission. 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Got

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1: Department A for a female in respiratory distress. Glen Engine 4, respond with All Star 516 Main. 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Dr. Fire 2139.

0: there's going to be, it looks like Pan Sedan, but it's four ways on, the operator's still in the seat. There's somebody nearby that wants to check on it. It's just north of Casadega.
1: Something.

Columbia, date of birth is 11-29-2011, 5'4", 125 pounds, seen wearing a

out here, fire to rescue on engine 3 and county medic 71 to the MS ALS response 94 West 4 for a male unresponsive with diabetic injury. Rescue on engine 3, county medic 71 is the EMS call 4 West 4 3. A male currently unresponsive with a diabetic injury. Fire dispatch 22 16.

0: they're all referring up and adding to the narrative. Yeah, the Amira Allen, Raya Allen, Isa Holmes are all listed on both.
1: The E L R E L.

required a set to Tobago. County Medical. What's that camp from? 8248, lot 91. Third party report about mailing. Repeating, Tobago. County Medical. What's that camp from? 8248, Griswold. Lot number 91. A third party report of a mailing. Registered 2229.

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1: 29 Grapevine Estates Mobile Home Park on Route 5 in Portland, Block 20. The caller had an individual on her cameras earlier today. Now he's outside in a black robe, being disorderly. If you can work that way.

testimony, fire ambulance 12 for EMS call, standard response 5276 route 20, 17 year old female general EMS. Repeating, ambulance 12 for EMS call, 5276 route 20, 17 year old female complaining of general illness. Dispatch 245.

evacuating the house now. All units, respond with All-Star 312 West 4th Street for a possible gas leak inside the residence. The caller is feeling ill and she is evacuating the house. St. South 322-56.

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ALS response. 3109 Old Chicago Road, hillside estate, Old Park, lot 57, 65-year-old female with high blood pressure. Repeating, Sinclairville, lot 3109 Old Chicago Road, hillside estate, lot 57, 65-year-old female with high blood pressure. Right dispatch, 2330.

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0: P18, please.
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0: Yeah, 21.
1: Start working for the area 42 Glidden. We have a caller on the line that's reporting two males on bicycles were in the caller's neighbor's backyard.
0: 21 cops.

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1: Have more than 16 expat officers here.

courtesy run at 620 Central Avenue. Assist CPD getting a female inside of the house. Under fire, rescue 104, single company, 620 Central Avenue, cross streets are East 7th and West 6th. DPD on location with female requesting assist with a stair shirt. 0229, stalker fire.

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0: And Maplehurst Country Club. Be snapping on Silver Jeep. I'll get your plate from him.
1: 745. 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
0: Pennsylvania. 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
1: Yeah.

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It's going to be lot number one for a 73-year-old female with neck pain. 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Lot number one. 73-year-old female with neck pain and muscle spasms. 0652.

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Dispatch to Westfield Ripley, an ambulance is needed. That's call 7609 Route 20, count on Westfield, lot number 1. 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Respond to Medic 72, 7609 Route 20, count on Westfield, lot number 1. Fire dispatch at 702.

Whatever says she brought in for a fire on the side of the roadway area, 5465 Route 5 between Wilson Boulevard and Esterling. Brought in for an unknown type fire on the side of the road area, 5465 Route 5 between Wilson Boulevard and Esterling. Sergeant Spence, 724.

From the size two, Brockney is responding. There's a report of a primary electrical water down that's causing this fire to modify the power company.

fire into him, 12 EMS call, standard response, 237 West Main Street, General Alden. Ambulance 12 EMS call, standard response, 237 West Main Street, Chautauqua and Seymour, for a female, General Alden, 746.

set to fire with medic 74, EMS call, ALS response, 119 Central Avenue. For an 82-year-old male who's found on the floor, is unresponsive, breathing at this time. Falcon with medic 74, EMS call, ALS response, 119 Central Avenue. Between East James and East Falconer Street, for an 82-year-old male who's found on the floor, unresponsive, is breathing at this time. Pardon, said 83.

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Medic 74 responding.

Faulkner, this is a man Howard needed CMS call 119 to Central Avenue. Faulkner, this is a man Howard needed CMS call 119 to Central Avenue.

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They left your spot. Cell Towers, 10 Rumble Street. Apartment 101 for a 66-year-old female possible seizure. Rescue 193 with All Star. EMS call, ALS response, cell towers, 10 Ruggles Street, apartment 101, for a 66-year-old female possible seizure. Duncan Fire 8, 40 seconds.

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0: access to Celeron, Lakewood for Bolt 371, Seamus Bolt 441. Dive 7, Ambulance 74, Medic 70, Battalion 3. Put a boater in distress.
1: Yes.
0: Leave one subject and a dog in the water in front of the Chautauqua Harbor Hotel, and on the Dunham. Lakewood 371, Seamus 441, Dive 7, Ambulance 74, Medic 70, Battalion 3. Put a boater in distress, leave at least one subject and a dog in the water of the Chautauqua Harbor Hotel, 10 Dunham Avenue. Register 9-7.

0: We invited some of his out of the water. He's pretty still unbelievable.
1: Got the car 322. The subject is out of the water. The dog is on the boat, which is tied to a buoy at this time. 923.

0: I copy one out of the water. 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
1: There's a dog in the deck on the boat.
0: Is he in the boat or is the dog in the water?

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1: Miscellaneous 3-1, 3-1 responding 9-5.

0: not seeing a person at this time. Do you have any further information?
1: Yes, the subject is out of the water at this time.
0: I'm sorry, thank you.
2: Battalion
1: 3, go ahead.
2: First caller on command, you can cancel the lake emergency. Subject is definitely out of the water, going to the ambulance. Lake was full, we're rescuing the dog officer in the shoulder.
1: Copy on Battalion 3 at 928.
3: We're on ambulance. Lakewood boat was in the water. We're going to go take care of the dog.

78 Stewart. Cross streets are West 3rd and Harding. I'm not all victim. Still on the floor instead with an ankle injury. More sentry may be needed. Based on fire 935.

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0: Sergeant Stats 2 Sheridan for a carbon monoxide alarm. No wellness being reported. 10649 West Sheridan Drive. Sheridan for a carbon monoxide alarm. No illness being reported. 10649 West Sheridan Drive.
1: Right.
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1: Fire dispatch, engine 161 is responding, what's your drive? Have a nice night.

take a 180 and check it roughly. It's going to be the intersection of Sinden Road and Northeast Sherman Road. A couple of reports of mail passed out on the top at the intersection there.

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1: Taro, boy, queen, boy, Sam, 9-0, eastbound, North Armory.
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0: I believe.
1: I think that was intense.

Bernie Elliott had a 21-year-old female with heart palpitations. The injury responded with All-Star for an EMS call. ALS responds. 2020 Elliott Avenue. Officer Charles and Forest Avenue. 21-year-old female with heart palpitations. She's on fire at 10:30.

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I'll attach it to you so you can make a phone call. 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
1: Hey, if you could reattach me to CR 24386. I'll be right back.
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1: What?
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What? Just for your reminder, school is happy today, 11:30. Make sure you get these on.

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Chances of showing address on the Sherman Stedman Road. I believe that also for his hiding on Miller Street.

course, that's Yellington 70. 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

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What's your reaction to a bee sting? Difficulty breathing. Or dispatch 11.

Clear to Sky 2 Kennedy. Your ambulance delayed to Ellington with Medic 70 for an EMF. Ellington Fire Station. Tell their victim with a meeting. Having difficulty breathing. Kennedy ambulance 471 mutually to Ellington. Along with Medic 70, Ellington Fire Station, 769 West Main Street. A male there, victim of a bee sting, allergic reaction, difficulty breathing. Our reception

apartment number two for a 33-year-old female child. Single 20 must call standard response 434 Falconer Street, apartment number two. Crossings are Curtis and North Hopkins, a 33-year-old female general. Based on fire 1130.

0: 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What's your ETA?
1: 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I have a problem. I have 30-minute ETA.

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You got to meet with the medical envoy. Copy that. Are you still going to want the medic to intercept or no?

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1: Well, Sal, I had a report with a sort of like male subject at the Sherman School near the football field. Park Street side.
0: Copy. That's going to be chance again.
1: Gotcha.

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1: 12-07.

0: the Dark 209. Any address on that?
1: 712 Walnut Street, Forestville.
2: Apartment up. The complaint is there, there's a white Chevy Silverado out front. She stated the subject does have access to firearms. It is unknown if he has a gun or anything.
1: 10-4, run it over the color now. 3-3, did you copy?
0: Affirm, I'm in rough.
1: 10-4.
3: 3-2-9, Mayville. 7-9.
1: 10-4-2-9.

Dana Force will have to fill out additional information. If you're a 26-year-old white male, tell her that on the phone with us now since you just got a text message from him. I believe he's highly intoxicated and possibly under the influence of cocaine. Stated that he was going to harm himself by shooting himself. She does know that he has several long guns. Doesn't believe he has any handguns. And he's in a bedroom, he told her.

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Forestville, standby and station, EMS crew requested. Possible assist to the sheriff's office. Fire dispatch at 12.

0: 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Female, dog bite injury to the lower right leg. 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
0: Gardner Street in the bend. Female fall victim unknown injury.

0: was the first for Bill?
1: Number three.
2: Yeah, perimeter set up here. A lower level. Occupants are evacuated. Yeah, subject's mother here on clean now. He won't answer his phone calls. Just be advised. Well, we have tried to phone contact the subject with the biggest tools.
0: So would you set a conference?

0: If there's any available firemen at Forest Hope, we could possibly stage a Walnut and Main and Walnut and Berkeley if they can shut the road down for the time being.
1: Definitely. Walnut and Main. Well, and where else?

0: formula.
1: Go ahead.
0: 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See if I can bring the dogs in the fence.

0: walking up Walnut Street from the intersection of Main up to the intersection of Kurt Road. It was a hang loop. 10-4. Well, I have, I'm believing that we have 2,000 stations moving in here.
1: Copy. Thank you. 1239.

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1: The speakers, the child has been located at residence on 12-9.

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Been there for so long. 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
1: Plate does come back to a Gunner M. Beckett. 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It's been expired registration.

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1: Can you read the address here? 243133, please.

304. 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He's got 1019 mail, missing plus 20 family members in there. I'll get you a backup car if I can.

0: Jane Somerville, huh?
1: Jane Somerville, on Cherry Street from the Patrick.
0: Patrick was in the 1403.

Sure. I'll put the other one on hold. My landlord's got many people there to do some work, and they'd like an officer going with me for them. Go into apartment 4. It's going to be apartment number 4.

or unresponsive male with a breathing assistant. I'm 35 with all star, JVPD, now on location, South Lane and Sheeran Place. Okay. The Riverwalk seating area, on the south side of the road, back overpass. An unresponsive male with breathing assistant. Yourself here, 1422.

There's a fire medic 35 EMS call, ALS responder with an all-star and JPD. Salk Maiden at Sherman Place in the Little Rock seating area just south of the railroad tracks.

couple of impressive fellas came in. One of them was shouting people playing taps on Foot Avenue. There's male dressed all in black hat, drawstring bag, stole some items, and it's on foot, like I'm trespassers located. Also, semi-northbound from the city line on Foot Avenue, leaking fuel all over the roadway.

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Outside of apartment 10 for a 58-year-old female.

33-year-old female is dehydrated. Ambulance 131 German Street. 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Jason Fire.

material. Long and road, you know, 10 or 15 minutes.

Sergeant Fetch, North Lake, it's a transformer fire, 128 Lakeview Avenue. Sergeant North Lake, 128 Lakeview Avenue between Evans and Sea Lion for a transformer fire. 1532, Fetch.

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That's me in North Lake Sustain now, 1536. Mm-hmm. 36.

Did you ever see the name of the search? 560 Second Street, reported a couple of 10, 16 up on the roof. One of them by a dumpster.

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She's since she took a phone call from you to tell her the situation.

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1: Cover 3, 1549. Tucson, Jason. Negative, Ricardo Coker. It'll be 3276.

fire dispatch, county fire police, requested to assist Forestville, closing Walnut at Third Road and Walnut at Main Street. Fire police team to assist Forestville, closing Walnut Road at Third Road and Main Street. 1551, fire dispatch.

Remember the first one was Mike Alpha Alpha 9276. 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
2: 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I'll advise shortly if we need to.
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Property manager was scheduled while and had her truck

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1: Copy.

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0: Gabriel's 401.
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Sergeant Fetch, Faulkner, Manpower needed engine to set up a landing zone at Mono Crack. 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

0: 402, they want a landing zone set up at Weber Knapp.
1: Yeah, 10-4, shall end in 402 or no?
0: 10-4, engine 402, 1827. Yeah.

KSL Paramedic 35, all three BLS unit medic 70, EMS call, ALS on 310 Jefferson Street, male in his 60s, difficulty in breathing. Medic 35, all-star BLS unit, medic 70, EMS call, ALS response. 310 Jefferson Street, male in his 60s, difficulty breathing, to be on the front porch. 1838, Jamestown Fire.

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EMS call, ALS response, 57 Dogwood Street. So a 72-year-old female just healthy and breathing. Repeating to Kennedy, EMS call, ALS response, 57 Dogwood Street. 72-year-old female difficulty in breathing. 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

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It's a fire alarm activation, 2491 Hanson Road, between Cobb Road and Knight Road. 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

0: can't believe you really have to go.
1: What the hell am I wrong?
0: I've seen that woman on the way, though. She fucking says, like, who is this?

0: What the hell is that? Why?
1: It's fucking tastes like what? 8 inches?
0: Oh my god.

0: have never listened to.
1: X-ray Charlie 6470 and advise me where the arrow is, please.

0: he was advised. We'll be clear.
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Ferry Mill Squall, VMS Club Standard Response. 4769 Webster Road. 74-year-old female fall victim requested alert assistance. 1936, fire dispatch.

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Prius down on the roadway. 9425 Creek Road. Between Livermore and Meadowmore. Repeating the four, three and power lines down on the roadway. Area 94.5 Creek Road. 1941, fire distribution.

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So, fall at Tillman's all post metal status. South Ripley, Ripley, medic 72, EMS call, ALS response. 10222 Irish Road. Fall victim was off the mental status. 1933, fire dispatch.

So, Ned, did you receive a message sent to your mobile? If you want to check that out, mate. I'm going to send you some information. It's also in the narrative.

0: 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We'll be there in about 3 minutes. We'll let you know.
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0: 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Just be advised, I'm going to be out of service on a transport to from Batavia starting at 8:15.
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1: Engine 131, just stand by the station. It's raining up here, and nothing's going to do with the power lines being on the side of the road. Just stand by for now.
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0: Says number Zebo is 1080.
1: 1955.
2: 1 engine 3 with all 30 must call L response. Let's see there. Pike Street. Report of a mail down on response. You want engine three with all star, you must call AOS response. Lakeshore Drive West and Pike Street. Mail down response. Fire dispatch, 1955.

0: Going from Clara on Senior Alpha, Sierra Grande, and Pike.
1: Rest of the round, 1956.
2: Nine, 30 to White, right over there.
1: On Eddie CMC, 1956.

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1: First I wanted to clear the hospital for repairing, of course. 4.147 1957.